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monogamy or whatever you call it, I'm starting to think ain't for everybody. 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
1: 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It's a movement. It's a lifestyle. It's a vibe. 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

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We're the new kids on the block, and we're good. Think about it. Even the competition is listening. Yep, they're copying and pasting, you know. Now you're feeling the vibe.

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You witnessing greatness. 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

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I wanna be with you.

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0: killing them, girl, you be killing them. 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
1: And you just came from the gym clothes. In a fitted cap and some Timbos. In a pair of flats, well-trimmed toes. Camera in the mirror, BBM pose. Still killing them, oh. 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
1: 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It's a vibe. Vibe Radio. 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

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We're the new kids on the block, and we're good. 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Even the competition is listening. Yep, they're copying and pasting, you know. 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

said your stuff got me strung out. 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

In the quiet dawn of this new day, Heavenly Father, we come before you with humble and grateful hearts, calling upon your infinite healing power to flood every fiber of our being. 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Tomorrow, today, and every day forward, let us rise renewed, strengthened, and fully protected under the shadow of your wings, ready to bless and serve you with vitality and praise. In the mighty name of Jesus Christ, our Savior and Healer, we pray. Amen. Amen. And Amen.

0: weird place with your altar call. But if you feel the Lord pulling you just to the altar as a sign of returning back to Him, this altar is open. And as we just dive deeper, as we dive deeper, for these next just couple 60 seconds, I just want you to put on your mind the thing, whether it's a job, a career, an idea, ideal life, or a relationship, the thing that has gotten in the way of you just wanting Him. See, a lot of times, I had an encounter with the Lord a couple of days ago, and it wrecked me, because a lot of times we make this just wanting Him so complicated, and the Lord revealed to me that I was living in like an almost anxiety-like decision-making type thing, to where like every decision, I'm like, Lord, is this what you want? Lord, is this what you want? Like, am I doing this right? Am I doing it? And what he said to me was like, Chandler, he said, if you just want me, everything else will be filtered through your desires for me. And I want to help free some of you, especially you young people. We can live such a life almost of trying to, because we want to be righteous, because we want to live pure, because we want to be holy, we almost start trying to live in perfectionism. And so much anxiety and worry and stress and frustration can come with that, because you're too busy trying to want things alongside Him instead of just wanting Him and filtering everything through Him. In Psalms, He says, I will give you the desires of your heart. A lot of us look at that like, okay, He's going to give me what I want. No, He's going to give you what to want. He's not saying, yeah, if you want this, I'm just going to give it to you. No, He's saying, if you delight in me, I'm going to fix it. So if you just want me, I'm going to tell your heart what to want. So you don't have to live in anxiety and worry about what, is this job right? Is this relationship right? Am I at the right church? You put your focus on Him. And the steps of a good man are ordered by the Lord. He will lead you. So let's just, I just feel like the Lord just wants us to pause and take 60 seconds to put your mind on that thing that's in the way of you wanting Him. The Bible says in the year, yeah, Chris, you can come up with the pen and stuff. He says in the year King Uzziah died, Isaiah said, I saw the Lord, and He was high and lifted up, and His train and His glory filled the temple. He said, I saw the cherubims and the seraphims crying back and forth, holy, holy is the Lord God Almighty, who was and is to come. But then Isaiah switched it up. He says, but then I saw me. And he says, then I said, woe is me, for I am a man of unclean lips. And what it goes to show us, the principle is that when you're in the presence of the Lord, you don't just see Him, but if you start seeing Him accurately, you start to see yourself. There should never be a time when you're in the presence of Jesus. What worship is, worship in Corinthians, it talks about worship being a mirror. As we go from glory to glory, we are to be like Him. We are being transformed. Worship's not just to sing song. As you worship, you're being changed. See, you think worship is a warm-up. No, it ain't just a pre-thing before you hear the word. It's necessary, because as you look upon His face, Psalm says, we become like what we behold. And that's why I feel like the Lord wants us to pause, because a lot of us are beholding things that aren't Him. So therefore, we're being transformed into the likeness of something that's not Jesus. So I want us to take 60 seconds and really put that thing on our minds. And I want let the Lord to deal with you just for these next few minutes. I just feel the power of Jesus in this room. And I feel like as we open up our hearts to another level and become more vulnerable, He's going to deal with us. So go ahead, and even if you need to lift your hands, if you need to get on your knees, just posture yourself in this moment. Come on. Father, we invite you. We invite you. Look at our hearts. Search our hearts. We invite you. Yeah.
1: morning to those of you logged in and locked on in the morning time. Thank you very much for being in here with us. Miss Martha, a long shout out and good morning to you. I trust that you are okay this morning. You're feeling better than you were feeling yesterday. As usual, sending prayers, sending love you always, sending healing and blessings, you know, God's blessing and mercy your way. I hope you feel a lot better by the end of today, better than you were feeling, better than you are feeling this morning, all right? Let me also reach out to say good morning to Suzanne, who says, God says, be patient. My timing is perfect. I have something bigger and better planned for you. And trust me, you're going to love it. That's right. Good morning to my Jessie. She says, amen, amen, and amen. Good morning, my Pring Pring. Have a blessed and wonderful day. Shema, Brett, good morning. When life is too busy, we need to learn to pause, to look at the big blue sky, to truly taste the food that we are eating, to appreciate a flower's beauty, to close our eyes and take a deep breath and simply enjoy the present moment, and to cherish the time that we are with our family and friends. Amen, amen, and amen. Good morning. What a beautiful day it is. Let us rejoice and be glad in Him. Amen. Carla, good morning to you. She says, good morning and a happy Thursday. This is the day the Lord has made. Let us rejoice and be glad in it. Thank you, Lord, for this brand new day, for new life, laughter, joy in abundance, and the strength to walk in your blessings. May this Thursday be filled with your grace, peace, and sweet fragrance of success. His mercies are new every morning. God bless you. God bless you as well. Excuse me. Auntie Soso, good morning to you. One second there. Auntie Soso says, happy Thursday. Good morning. Every day is a fresh gift from God. Take a deep breath. Smile. And smile with hope and start again. God woke you up today for a purpose. Trust in His perfect plan. Rest in His perfect timing. No matter what you're facing, God will make a way. Believe, breathe, and begin again with faith. Have a blessed and lovely day. Amen. Auntie Soso, you said something that kind of, you know, okay. You said something I don't want to forget. Okay, yeah, there was something you said that I didn't want to forget. So that's why I just I paused, because you all know me and my old brain. Vivian, good morning to you, brother. Vivian says, God, you are my strength and my song. You are trustworthy and your promises to me are secure. I have nothing to fear because you are with me. You protect me, strengthen me, guide me, and go before me. Thank you for saving me, for giving me new life in Jesus' name. Amen. Amen. And good morning, my brother. I haven't heard from Frederica in a little while. Good morning to you, Frederica. I hope you are well also. Godfather, good morning to you. A Lord shout out to you. I hope that you are blessed and well and keeping safe. We have not touched base in a little while, so we have to touch base. All right. Also reaching out to Mags and Doodles. Good morning. I trust that you are well. Mommy Charles, good morning to you. Also, good morning to Mother Maura. Good morning. I hope you are well. Tell Elijah the hugs I give him for you. So give it to you. That's not his hugs. Give you your message. Okay, Mother Maura. Say that's your message. Eli cannot keep your message for himself. I'm not his at all. I'm giving Mother Maura what is due to her. All right. Also, let me reach out to Vusha and Sayo. Good morning, Princess Esther. How are things going, sweetheart? Everything good? You're working it out well? Everything working the way you want it to work? Just let Uncle Quincy know. You got it covered. All right, let me reach out to Sheridan. Good morning. And EJ, I'll shout out and good morning to you, Brother Jude. Chalmin, Claudine, Captain Dell, good morning. Also reaching out to Marcia. Angela, him and grandma. My brother Wendell, good morning. Mommy Joyce, good morning to you. Take this time out to reach out to Adriana, Lily, Lady Pressy, good morning. Let me reach out to Kish. Kish, good morning to you. OG, good morning. Auntie Cathy, my brother Dragwell and Wendy, good morning. The little prince. Bob, Krista, Bob, let me tell you something, Malajouin, Bob, Krista, I'm reaching out to Vanessa, Doris, Colleen, and Colleen Edwin, Vanessa and Noah, good morning, Tamika and Kyla, good morning, Tamika, in and out, that's where they busy, I don't know what's going on with you, I hope you're awake, good morning to you, Han, Randy, Chesley, Chloe, good morning, my Donna, Donna B., good morning to you. I hope you are well and you're much better. That's what are going on there, Vivian. I will send a virtual gorget because she didn't say anything. All right. Let me reach out to Auntie Donna. Greetings going out to you. Miles the Iceman, good morning to you, brother. Levon, Shanna, Andrea, Jerome, Jelena, good morning to you, Nurse Katie. Lydia, Sister Gwendo, good morning. I'm also reaching out to Susie, good morning to you. My brother Jeremy and Princess JC, good morning to you. Brother Greg, good morning. Cleo, good morning. Coconuts, a loud shout out to you. Lucretia, Auntie Sophia, Steffi, my brother Glyn. Good morning to you. I know today is the last day of her wish. I got this. She's coping. Tell her it's not just about coping. Tell her she's already winning. But that's all there is to it. You're winning, my love. You go inside of there. Let me tell you, you know how many, the heaviest thing you have going into that into those exams is the weight of prayer. Pray people praying for you so your shoulder's heavy. If you're feeling any heavy load, it's because we're praying for you. My girl, it's on your back there, we. Carrying them prayers. So every time you see the audio, Jay, put your prayers around you, okay? That's right. Prayers going up for you. Hey, let me tell you, it's coming on you. Well, anything heavy is we that pray in there. All right? That's the voices you heard. All right? Blessed love, Greg. Good morning to you, brother. All right? I trust that you are well. Okay? I was coming to do something, I just forgot. But so let me get into, it's 21 minutes after 6. Also, Ray says, let all that you do be done in love. Greetings and happy Thursday, Vibe Radio family. As another day unfolds, may the Lord fill our hearts with love, patience, kindness, and understanding. May we move through today with gratitude, compassion, and the desire to reflect God's goodness in all that we say and do. Special thoughts and prayers continue for Miss Martha, Godfather, and all members who may not be feeling their best physically, emotionally, or spiritually. May God's comforting presence strengthen and uplift you today and always. May this Thursday bring calm in the midst of stress, strength for every assignment, favor in unexpected places, and hearts overflowing with gratitude. May we walk in faith and confidence, knowing that God is with us every step of the way. Have a blessed and fulfilling Thursday, family. May we continue to keep the Lord first and center in our lives and remember to be a blessing to someone today and always. Amen. Keep it locked. I'll be back. Let's go.

This one came from Travis Green. You made our way. It is Thursday. It is Thursday, the 14th day. Well, something just happened. Hold on. Yeah. It's Thursday, the 14th day of May 2026. Can you believe it? It's almost September. Jump high, jump low. My birthday is almost here. It's almost that time for us to celebrate again. And then, boom, as soon as it's done, you all know what time it is. It's Christmas. All right. Carnival falling somewhere in between there. You know, it's almost September. Jump high, jump low. Look out. Okay? I don't want to end up in no kind of a canal forgetting September is approaching. Okay, it is a wonderful Thursday morning. For those of you out there already on the JOB, good morning to you. Some of you are just getting set to leave home, got to get to work for 7, and you are officially late. It's 28 minutes moving up to 7. If you've not showered, unless you're not going to shower, which is not good, or you work next door, something like that, you are officially late. All right, so get yourself set. Some of you have to do hair and all kind of things, and some of you have to do a whole face. All right, so check yourselves and get set to go. You know, we in the background, just crank up the volume, let the neighbors know you're getting ready. All right, take it like a Thursday. Don't forget, it's Local Thursday. When I get out of here, I get out of here. All right, don't forget, the crew will be stepping in from 7 with the Vibe Sports News, followed by the Banta. All right, let me get in this one here from, hold on. All right, from Joshua Shilman and Charity Gale. This one called Amen. And then we'll come back to say goodbye. All right, here we go. Well, this one is God's Not Done With You. Ed Torrin Wells. I clicked the wrong one.

Probably that was just the song that had to be played. But yesterday, I got caught up. And at some point, I just figured, you know what happened? That is where I was supposed to be. I don't know, for some reason or the other. You know when you leave your home to go somewhere. Hey, well, that's what see more do. A lot more I do. I hope you're okay, my girl. Have a message for you. Yeah, I was saying, I got tied up yesterday in that traffic. For some reason or the other, I left and I decided, boy, you know, I had to get to Ufort yesterday. And I did just that. Set my time and everything, because I figured this is how it is going to be, this is how it's going to end. But unless God says so, it's not going to happen. On my way back, timing is perfect. I come down the Bad Little. I get off the little bridge. It's a little higher. Just before Sarat. Just before Sarat. Before Rambali, the wrecker, before Sean. On the back corner there, yeah, long before Kamaki, by Valiness 758. Let me tell you something, I almost booked. I'm laughing because I almost booked. There's a little Airbnb there. I almost booked two nights there. The way things were flowing, I almost booked two nights there. You'll never believe. I ended up, and boy, Sayo si muerto. That's what I'm telling you. I go down there because I have a bus, I come back. And, you know, I stopped there almost 45 minutes just sitting down, stand still. Just sitting there, nothing moving. Line of traffic behind me, a line in front of me, and not moving. You know, one time everything upside down, right? Everything changed. But instead of getting irritated, I really made a comedy session out of this. And I'm laughing at everything that went by and everything. And I'm going to tell you, what could have been a really terrible situation because of how it made me feel was really relaxing, therapeutic, I'm telling you, because it was just nice. So I guess all I'm saying to you guys, you know, out there, is when you go out there today, when you go out there, you know, things may not go your way. Father, thank you for putting me where you've placed me, right there. This is it. Thank you for keeping me in that spot. Thank you for saving me for what's up the road. You understand? Thank you for not letting me go. Because funny thing about it, I think I deviated from the plan for a little bit because I felt like I had time. You know, and you sometimes do things and you don't know why you do it. And then later on, you're like, boy, a good thing in Jesus. A good thing I didn't end up going there. And that's the thing. Chances are, if I had left, if I did not deviate from the plan, chances are I would be the one in the middle of this three vehicle accident that happened just on top of the road, you know, and it seemed bad enough. It was right across the road, did some major damage, you understand? So I deviated from the plan. It slowed me down, so I didn't get there at the time. Okay, so thank God. Thank God for where you are. Thank God for what the doors that is opening. All right, and I did a talk shed on Saturday, and this young lady, she said to me, thank you so much for that talk, Seth. Thank you so much, because I needed that, because I was bottom. And she said, you know what? You were right. One door closed. That was a door I was not supposed to be going through. But another door opened, and then she started pointing out her little bookings for me. And she said, another door opened, and I have this, and I have that. And how many little doors over there? And she was so joyful. And, you know, you just got to appreciate life, appreciate the days, you know, appreciate everything around you, and it will work in your favor. Because as long as you relax, as long as your mind is clear, as long as you're happy in whatever it is, all right, believe me, the rest will just fall into place again.
guarantee you that much, all right? So, guys, whatever you go out there and you do today, just be happy in it. This is the day the Lord has made. Rejoice and be glad in it, all right? And in Him, just be happy and take care of one another, all right? And I just listened to some video this morning and it said, you know, the hardest thing is you clapping for everybody around, and when it is your turn, you don't find them clapping for you. However, the kicker for me was, I don't stop clapping for you anyway. Because this is who I am, and this is who you are. That's all there is to it. So keep leading in a beautiful way, and keep reaching out and being happy for those around you, all right? At 18 minutes, moving up to 7, it is my time. You have a wonderful and blessed day. Keep it locked. Singspiration is still on. As Maverick City, yes. And as a matter of fact, you know what? Let me just change my whole playlist. Let me just put some things, all right? Boom, bang.

What do you say? What do you say?

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1: 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It's a movement. It's a lifestyle. It's a vibe. Vibe Radio. Now, you're feeling the vibe.

0: good morning to you guys out there in Radio Land, especially you sports fans. It's now 7 a.m. in St. Lucia and the rest of the Eastern Caribbean. And it's now time for the Vibe Sports News for today, Thursday. It's the 14th day of May, 2026. 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
1: 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Here are today's headlines, details in a few. St. Lucia getting set to host Windward Islands school games. Trinidad and Tobago book spot in four-day final with 140-run win over Barbados in the CWI competition. That's Cricket West Indies. And Manchester City beat Crystal Palace to place heat on Arsenal. Please don't touch that dial.
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0: Welcome back. The Trinidad and Tobago Red Force are through to the West Indies Championship final after defeating the Barbados Pride by 140 runs on a thrilling final day in their playoff contest at the Coolidge Cricket Ground in Antigua and Barbuda. Needing 318 runs in just about two sessions for victory, the Pride recovered from the early loss of Craig Brathwaite, nicked off by Jaden Seals for four. With an even 50-run second wicket stand between Shane Mosley, 39, and Jonathan Jerricks, 14. They would then, however, lose five wickets for 76 runs as Carey Pearce and Brian Charles spun through the middle and lower order. A 37-run seventh wicket partnership between Shamar Springer, 25, and Lenico Boucher, 20, provided a glimmer of hope for the Pride before Pearce, who was 5 for 54, and Charles, 4 for 62, completed the win for the Red Force, accounting for 9 wickets between them. TNT earlier added 71 runs to their overnight total to begin the day, losing their 3 remaining wickets to be dismissed for 280 in 97.4 overs. Carey Pearce, who resumed batting on 9, notched a half century, 64, and they shared a crucial 61-run 10th wicket stand with Seals, who was 9 not out. Centurion Cephas Cooper, 102, added just 1 to his overnight score, while Joshua Bishop completed his 5-wicket haul, claiming 6 for 87. Rustin Chase, he grabbed 3 for 67.
1: Meanwhile, the Guyana Happy Eagles will enter the final with confidence, having claimed an innings and 21-run win against the West Indies Academy in their warm-up encounter over the Antigua Recreation Ground. With victory unlikely for the Academy men, who first needed to erase the 178-run first innings deficit, spinner Richie Lucknow turned away any hopes they had of securing a draw with impressive figures of 6 for 36. Mavendra Dhanyal led the Academy scorers with 41 as Giovente De Pisa contributed 34. Udetish Moti, 2 for 27, and Thaddeus Lovell, 2 for 56, claimed 2 wickets apiece for the Happy Eagles. Guyana had earlier lost their remaining 2 wickets for just 8 runs to be dismissed for 663 in 160.3 overs, responding to the Academy's first innings of 485. The final is set to bowl off on Sunday 17th, May at the Sir Vivian Richards Stadium.
0: Squads of 62 athletes, along with officials from the 4 Windward Islands, Dominica, Grenada, St. Vincent and the Grenadines, and host St. Lucia, are scheduled to converge on St. Lucia for the 2026 Windward Islands School Games. As in previous years, the event is sponsored by Canadian Bank Note and Windward Islands Lotteries. The decades-old Windward Islands School Games, which began around 1912, are considered among the oldest school games in the world. This year's competition will run from July 24th to August 2nd, 2026, featuring athletics, basketball, male and female, football, netball, and volleyball, male and female. On Tuesday, May 14th, a team led by Sports Director Mr. Clivers Jules from the Department of Youth Development and Sports, together with specialist staff, met with representatives from the National Emergency Management Organization, or NEMO, the St. Lucia Medical and Dental Association, and the Ministry of Health, Wellness and Nutrition to coordinate preparations. The team also held discussions with a hotel in the northern part of the island to explore accommodation and logistical arrangements for visiting squads and officials. Meanwhile, preparations in the various sporting disciplines are also ongoing as St. Lucia works to ensure its athletes are ready to compete at the highest level. St. Lucia enters the 2026 Games following a strong showing in 2025, when the team finished third overall. Highlights included second place in track and field, male volleyball, and male basketball. The island also secured third place in female volleyball and female basketball, while placing fourth in football and netball. With preparations underway and the island ready to host the 2026 Windward Islands School Games, promise to continue the tradition of spirited competition and sub-regional camaraderie.
1: The Meatmasters T20 Veterans Tournament produced another night of exhilarating cricket on Tuesday night as Millet defeated combined veterans by 9 wickets in a high-scoring encounter at the Ballater playing field. Batting first, combined vets powered their way to 250 for 7 in 20 overs. They were led by a magnificent century from Dunath Singh, who finished the night on 118. Peter Charles contributed 78. Alvitus James, Aloysius Charles, Tim Royal Charles, Xavier Gabriel, Quinton Joseph, and John Donovan took 1 wicket each for Millet. In their reply, Millet made light work of the total, reaching 251 for 1 in just 15 overs. They were powered to victory with a swashbuckling unbeaten 145 from Xavier Gabriel. He was assisted by Jonah Donovan with 41 not out and Kim Roy Charles 39. Man of the match, Xavier Gabriel.
0: This Illusion Football Association, Inc. and Blackheart Productions invites all member leagues to attend the official launch of the 2026 Under-20 Championship today, Thursday, the 14th of May, at the St. Lucia Football Association in Conference Room from 7 p.m. Each league is required to send one representative to the launch. At the launch, rules governing the tournament will be discussed. Meanwhile, the competition kicks off on a Saturday, 16th of May, at the Philip Masler Grounds in VFR. Elsewhere, the CONCACAF SLFA Inc. referees course will be officially opened. Also today, Thursday, the 14th of May, at the SLFA's office in Le Clery from 9:30 a.m. The media has been invited to cover the opening ceremony.
1: We now turn our attention to international track and field. Two-time world champion Sherika Jackson, rising 400-meter sensation Nikisha Price, and two-time world champion Danielle Williams are among the leading Jamaican names expected to headline an action-packed opening meet in Shanghai. Jackson is scheduled to contest the women's 200 meters in what is shaping up to be one of the marquee clashes of the meet. The Jamaican sprint star will line up against 2023 World 100 meters champion Shakari Richardson and two-time Olympic 400 meter gold medalist Shonai Miller-Ugbo in a highly anticipated showdown featuring speed and star power from across the globe. The women's 400 meters is also expected to deliver fireworks, with Price set to renew her rivalry with Barbados' Salwa Aid, with Bahrain's Salwa Aid Nasa, who has a personal best of 48.14 seconds. Also entered in the event is two-time world bronze medalist Sada Williams of Barbados, adding further depth to an already loaded field. In the sprint hurdles, Williams faces one of the toughest lineups assembled this season. The experienced Jamaican will go head-to-head with free global outdoor champion Switzerland's Dijaji Kambunji, Olympic champion Masai Russell, and world record holder Toby Amazon. The event will also feature Jamaica standout Akara Nugent, the 2025 Diamond League champion, and veteran hurdler Megan Simmons.
0: Speed Printing Survivors in commemoration of World Athletics Kids Athletics Day will be celebrating in a big way this Sunday at the Middle Phillip Park. Under the theme, "The Future Starts Here," the athletics club stages an age group bonanza on the day, commencing from 9 a.m. The event is open to all young athletes and will be contested in the following age groups for both boys and girls: the under 9, under 11, under 13, and under 15. There are the athletes will compete in the 60, 80, 150, and 300 meter events. Also down on the program are the 4x75 meter and 4x100 meter relays, long jump, and ball throw. Come out to support our young aspiring athletes. One day, one passion, countless futures will we continue building champions and character.
1: The St. Lucia Football Association, Inc. Primary Schools Boys Under 12 District League competition continued on Saturday 9th May at the Technical Center in Grand Rivier, then with wins for Miku, Mabuya Valley, and Marshall. The competition continued to serve up some interesting and exciting results thus far, with two of the games played being decided by goals scored late into the second half. Once again, first-timers to the second stage, Marshall and Miku, continue to stamp their authority on the competition. At the end of the third round of competition, the point standing as follows. In first position is Marshall with 9 points, followed by Miku on 7 points, Central Castries on third with 6 points, likewise Mabuya Valley on the same number of points but in fourth position. Fifth position is Crosslet with 1 point, 6th, 7th, 8th, 9th and 10th are Denriso, Roseau Valley, Viewfort South, Denry and Ansley, who have failed to trouble the scorers. The leading goal scorers are Jamal Edward of Marshall and Nikesh Filelo of Mabuya Valley with 2 goals each. This coming weekend matches at the Tekel Center in Grand Rivier Denry will give teams an added opportunity to start positioning themselves for the next stage. The games, which will be played on Saturday 16th May as follows, Denriso versus Crosslet at 10 a.m., Roseau Valley versus Central Castries also at 10 a.m. using both the turf and the grass field. Then at 11:30 a.m., Marshall comes up against Ansley.
0: Sacred Sports Foundation proudly spotlights one of St. Lucia's own, Coach Eliza Markey, who will be joining the upcoming coaching and cultural exchange hosted by Sacred Sports Inc. A dedicated footballer, mentor, and community coach from the Denry community, Eliza brings more than 2 decades of playing experience and 10 years of coaching expertise to this important exchange. Her football journey began at just 8 years old, growing up around the game with passion, discipline, and determination. Over the years, that journey has taken her from local community football to proudly representing St. Lucia at the national level. Today, she continues to shape the next generation through coaching, mentorship, and grassroots leadership. Eliza holds multiple coaching certifications, including a FIFA coaching qualifications in women's football, a FIFA D and C license, current CONCACAF B license candidate, child safeguarding certifications through SLFA and UEFA Safer Play. Her coaching journey has included assistant coach of the St. Lucia National Women's Under 20 team under the late Coach Bellas, coaching junior and senior men's teams at DCYO, leading the Denry District team in the semi-professional league, supporting grassroots girls development through SSF programs across the Denry Basin. Her mission continues to center around keeping young people engaged, active, and supported, using sport as a pathway away from negative influences and towards confidence, leadership, and growth. As part of this exchange, Eliza will now... As part of this exchange, Eliza will join fellow female coaches and mentors from Haiti and Nepal in a week of shared learning, cultural exchange, and purposeful community engagement through sport. One community coach, one lifelong journey, endless impact.
1: After break for the St. Lucia Jazz and Arts Festival, action in the Castries Super League, CSL, will continue this coming Thursday tonight, May 14th, with a rare midweek game when FC Pioneers plays Police at the Saplane facility. Mathematically, both teams still have the opportunity to finish in fourth place if they can both earn maximum points from their 2 remaining matches. Police are in fourth place on 2 points, while FC Pioneers are fifth in the table with 9 points. Police managed to edge out FC Pioneers in their previous encounter. The Castries Super League will culminate on Sunday, May 17th, with the final round of matches, followed by the awarding of individual and team trophies. All the action takes place at the Sark Playing facility.
0: More Mont Gladiators cruised to a 108-58 victory over Fired Up Fitness last evening as the KFC National League resumed following a Jazz break. Lance Prosper was the KFC player of the game with a tournament individual high of 43 points and 5 assists. And Cleeson Leo also contributed with 22 points and 9 rebounds for the Gladiators. For Fired Up Fitness, Cohen Seeley finished with 16 points and Bernard Ferdinand had a double-double of 13 points, 16 rebounds in their loss. Action continues this Friday, May 15th, with ECA versus Mont Gladiators at 6:30 p.m. in Game 1. And in Game 2, Bonte Blazers faces Cots Jets at 8:30 p.m.
1: And finally from us this morning, Manchester City comfortably beat Crystal Palace 3-0 to move back to within 2 points of Premier League leaders Arsenal and ensure a 10th title. Tussle continues into the final week of the season. Pep Guardiola's side knew failure to win on Wednesday would have handed the Gunners an opportunity to clinch the title by beating Burnley on Monday. But this fascinating fight for the trophy looks like it's going to the wire. With Saturday's FA Cup final against Chelsea in mind, manager Guardiola gambled with his City team selection by making 6 changes and leaving out the attacking trio of Erling Haaland, Ryan Shirky, and the informed Jeremy Doku. The numerous alterations seemed to affect City early on in a flat showing before midfielder Phil Foden sparked the game into life. The English international produced a sublime backheel to play Antoine Semenyo in on goal, and the Ghanaian produced a clinical strike past Dean Henderson before Omar Marmoff doubled his lead, spinning and finishing following Foden's pass. Fullback Tyrick Mitchell's thumping effort immediately after the opening goal, which was pushed away by Gianluigi Donnarumma, was Palace's best effort, but Savino added a third for the host late on to complete a fine victory. And yes, we have just completed a fine victory by bringing you this sports news. So Eli, back to you.
0: Thank you very much for that, Midget. As you've indicated, we've come to the end of the Vibe Sports News for this morning. 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

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On Saturday, May 30th, Heineken presents the 2026 UEFA Champions League Finals Viewing Party. We are taking over the Supramini Stadium and putting the beautiful game on the biggest screen you've ever seen. Kick-off time, 1 p.m. sharp. Grab your crew, round up old friends, and come make some new ones while you enjoy an ice-cold Heineken beer on special all day long. Witness history as it happens. But listen up, we aren't just watching, we're winning! Walk away.

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1: This is where it all begins. 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
0: Oh, yeah!
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0: It's now 26 minutes moving up to the hour of 8 a.m. and we're into the banter brought to you with the compliments of Let's Bet Sport. It's brought to you by St. Lucia National Lotteries, changing lives. The Blackout SLFA Under 20 Knockout Football Competition that's kicking off this coming Saturday at the Philip Hansler Grounds. Heineken, official sponsors of the UEFA Champions League. The viewing party now being advertised. Of course, the computer store for all your tech and networking needs. Flow, keeping your rhythm flowing. And the NLA SPL 6. We already know one of the teams that's going to be set for qualifier number two. Who will join them? We'll find out this coming Friday. As usual, if you'd like to join the conversation in studio, you could feel free to do so. Send us a WhatsApp text message or voice note. We'd be very happy to play that. The number is 725-2455. Of course, if you're outside of St. Lucia, 758 is the area code. And 725-2455 is the number to contact us. You can also contact us via our website. 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Simply go on there. Look for the WhatsApp icon that says contact us. 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And of course, don't keep the news to yourself. 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And just like that, you're in the game. 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And stock up on the fuel vouchers. When y'all win the fuel vouchers, don't use them one time. Hold them. All right. Hey, don't forget to check out our friends over at the computer store for all your tech and networking needs. All right. If you need to network your home office, they are your guys. All right. If you need to purchase some equipment, a desktop, a laptop, a tablet, you know, your mouse, you know, then people have some nice Logitech. When is that computer mouse? Do you say mice as the plural, or you say mouses? Yeah, well, I have a nice Logitech mouse, right? And I think it's guaranteed like 100,000 clicks or something like that. I've had it for years. It's still clicking, right? I'm just telling you. You check it? So you can get that there, right? And any other nifty techie gadget that you desire, you can most likely get that there as well. So you can check them out. The American Drywall Building in Vidbutai, Castries. That's our friends over at the computer store. Guys, don't forget the Black Hot SLFA and the 20 Knockout Football competition is all set to kick off this coming Saturday with a triple header, according to Shakes, $3.33 per match, because it's $10 to enter, right? And according to him as well, even though you come for the last game, you're still paying $10. So, like, it ain't making sense. Just come there for the first game so you can watch three games. These three games will determine the three teams that will join the already seeded 13 teams, all right, in the pot, all right? So, the press launch and draw is all set to take place this evening at the offices of the St. Lucia Football Association, Inc., at 7 p.m. So by tomorrow, we'll get an idea of some of the mouth-watering clashes that we're going to get for this inaugural Black Hot SLFA Under 20 Knockout Football Competition. There's been a lot of anticipation around this tournament, and the time is drawing near, right? So we can find out what's going on. It was very interesting to note the rankings are that of the senior teams. So a team that might be ranked very highly, you never know. They may not be as strong as you might think. And a team that might be ranked lower, you never know. They may not be as weak as you may think, right? So it's going to make it very interesting. And that tournament is all set to kick off this coming Saturday, all right? Are we going there? Yeah, there we go. If it's your birthday today, let me just say a very happy birthday to you. I do hope that you have a very wonderful and blessed day today. Two people I know celebrating today, both of them through basketball, one I played with, one I coached with. All right, let me start with the one I played with first, you know. Let me say good morning and birthday greetings going out to Mr. Godfrey Casimir. Ned, morning to you, my brother. A big birthday shout out going out to you. I hope you have an absolutely smashing day today. I actually saw Ned a couple weeks ago, so I'm thinking he's doing fine. All right. Don't think he plays much basketball. I don't know. But I know he DJs. Hey, but birthday greetings going out to you, my brother. I hope you have a fantastic day today. This gentleman, his name was just in the news like, what, 2 days ago? Assisted with the preparation of the under 23. 3x3 team, national team, that's about to head into our competition. As a matter of fact, I think the a couple of officials would have left the coach and the 3x3 official would have left yesterday, I think, according to the story. Mr. Andy Simmons, Santiesteban, right? I think I got that correct after all them years. Santiesteban. Alright, Andy, morning to you, my brother. A birthday shout out going on to you. I hope you have an absolutely smashing day today, alright? Anybody else who's celebrating, happy birthday to you. I hope you have a fantastic day today. Michael Bishop Pierre, Ula.
1: We like Mela.
0: Wasiwe. Wasiwe Ula.
1: Mekachibi.
0: South Kachibi Afra.
1: Mekachibi Komwe. So let me just say, happy birthday, Andy. That's all I got, Andy. I know you as Andy. Happy birthday to you, my brother. I hope you have a wonderful day. I also want to shout out Kiva Lashley, over there in the U.S. who did something to us, that Yufan Smalls, happy birthday to you. But last but not least, Annette Merchant, who is integrally involved in netball over there in Barbados. Happy birthday to you. Have a wonderful day, everyone.
0: All right, super. Let me just fill you and the listeners in on a little something. All right, so caught a cold, went to the doctor. It's very congested and stuff. They gave me some stuff to help with my chest congestion. Right, so I don't have as much mucus on my chest and stuff like that. Right, but then at my nose block. Right? That's what brings through my mouth. And that is tough. Right, Daniel, that is tough, Missy.
1: Eli, before we go get into the news, I just want to say, make a correction, and Shakes also made mention of it yesterday. I know it's not his fault, technically. The Western Zone Under 20 competition was won by Roseau and not Canaries. Roseau defeated Canaries 5-4 in the penalty shootout. So I want to make that correction there. And I'm saying this, Eli, and I'm so happy that we have in this referee's course starting today. And a lot of the participants will be coming from the secondary schools. Mm-hmm. And I'm happy that that we are having this, because one of the sore points that I have observed and continue to observe is the failure to properly complete match cards. And if that match cards was properly completed, that error would not have surfaced. So I'm happy that we have in that referee's course today.
0: Okay, well, hopefully the people that do the course will referee so they can complete the match cards, because if those that referee then do the course, you might still have the same problem. But anyway,
1: Eli, this is an integral part of officiating in general, the completion, full completion of the match card, because somebody has to interpret the match card, and if you are not cool with everything, you'll be lost there.
0: Yeah, I follow you. Yeah, and the ability to write a report too, that's important too. Anyway, we're hosting the Windward Island School Games, Midget. I think that's a big thing there in terms of our sports tourism thrust. We've been hosting a lot of big gatherings from a sporting perspective of late, and I think that's just only going to continue as soon as we get some of our facilities back up to scratch. All right, but I think about a contingent of roughly 200 odd people going to be coming to St. Lucia this July for the Windward Island School Games. Well, let me tell you, what caught my attention in that release from the ministry was that we had a strong showing last year and we finished third. I can't understand that. How that is a strong showing, right? How that is a strong showing, Midget? Out of four participating islands, we finished third. How that is a strong showing? I don't understand. Explain that to me.
1: Eli, that statement also piqued my interest, but one doesn't know what was the match, how close the food was from fourth or food or from second to make that assessment. But what I also noted from the release is that we came fourth in football. And
0: we come last. Four teams there.
1: Okay.
0: If we come fourth.
1: Okay, we came last in both football and netball. And this for me was, well, I've known that, but when I saw it again in the news release, I'm seeing that we have been playing so much football and we have produced so many outstanding players and the nucleus of our teams. What went wrong in that aspect of it? And also the netball. So these are things that that the organizers have to work on, We still have a number of good talented players, under 20 players within the school system. So this is something for me that they need to work on. Well, you look at the school's netball there, I'm not surprised, Eli, because over the years we have seen a decline in the school's netball based on the results that we see coming out. And so these are some of the aspects that Team St. Lucia, for me, would have to work on.
0: Yeah, but
1: as you so rightfully said, the whole aspect of sports tourism, for me, is at the forefront. And this time around, the organizers are looking to house participants at a hotel. So for me, that's an added boost in terms of sports tourism moving forward.
0: Yeah, I was just about to make the point on the netball. I understand what you're saying in terms of the school's netball, but we don't do too bad in the Jean Pierre and the 16 tournament, you know. So I would like to think that we can do better than last place in netball. To me, that's not adding up. Nah, you don't think so? No? No? Okay, all right. Yes, you don't think so. All right.
1: Nothing gets really like.
0: Now, I was saying, to me, we don't do too badly in the Jean Pierre netball competition. So for me, that should translate to us having a better showing. I would assume it's then they're about the same team you're looking at there in the Windward Islands school games. So I would have anticipated a better showing than last.
1: I know sometimes, Eli, there's this constraint in juggling players and juggling teams to come out with a pure team, quote unquote, because of the numbers, you'll have to take makeshift players to make a full squad. But for me, in football,
0: is it still that way, Midget? Because 62 athletes to me before it was like 40 something, and now it's at 62. I would assume that you have more full teams in there than more
1: you
0: now
1: have more scope,
0: than ever
1: Eli.
0: Before.
1: Yeah, Eli, you have more scope to pick teams. You have more scope to pick pure teams.
0: Yeah, when that, to me, when I was going to secondary school, I was like 40 athletes. See, that was the team somewhere around there. I know that was a long time ago, but but if you have 62 athletes, I mean, you can't get like 7-8 pure netballers. And then maybe a two other people just to make up some numbers. To me, you should be able to do that. I don't know. To me, you're supposed to have at least a 13, 14 footballers there, you know, and then you make up the numbers with the rest. 62 athletes, 62. Anyway, I just wanted to touch on that. Quickly. Number one is there. He says that top sports from the Banter vibe continue rolling on, requesting to play Mama. By number one. Morning to you, my brother. Morning to you.
1: because you're making the point of that we appear to be doing well at the Jean Pierre and the competition, but the teams that we're beating less in the Windward Islands is only the Dominica. Eh?
0: Okay, so that means we should at least come third.
1: You're too bad.
0: By mean, but at least I just saying, you know, in the Jean Pierre competition that passed, not for Fufu Disha, out of what 19 was something like that.
1: In the Jean Pierre competition, we had a competent team. We lost out to Grenada through technicalities there, but we still lost. Saint Vincent did not participate in this year's competition. So the only team from the Windward that we beat is Dominica, and that's the only team that we have beat it thus far.
0: Okay, I
1: at that level.
0: Harry. Windward, morning, Coco. Let me tell you that Windward have a little reprieve, because in as much as Liverpool disappointed him mightily this season, his Knicks, who has been disappointing him every year for the last 30 years or something like that, they've been doing very well. And I want to ask a question to the listeners. are the New York Knicks going to make it to the NBA Finals? Because from last night's results, you have a situation where the Cleveland Cavaliers are now leading the Detroit Pistons 3-2, and they beat Detroit in Detroit last night, 117-113. So game 6, which is tomorrow at 7 p.m., is going to be in Cleveland. Is that going to be, according to my good friend Tennis in Glasgow, is that going to be curtains for for the Detroit Pistons, who led the Eastern Conference for the bulk of the regular season? So if Cleveland gets into the Eastern Conference Finals against New York, New York are just waiting. They swept aside, what's their name, Philly, 4-0. Right, so they're just waiting, they're resting up, they, you know, who have little plock hair and thing, they're healing, they're planning, they're watching, you know. If they get to play the Cleveland Cavaliers, are they going through? Are they going to be going through to the NBA Finals after, what, how many years? Last time they were in the final, that is where Patrick Ewing, that should have dunked the ball and he gone layup and missed the layup and almost tra-la-la. So those of you who are diehard NBA fans that have been following the sport, are the New York Knicks going to make it to the NBA Finals this year? Of course, in the Western Conference, Wemby and crew, they are one game away from getting to the Conference Finals also, and that's going to be against the Oklahoma City Thunder, who swept aside my beloved Lakers 4-0 as well, and so they're in waiting as well. Spurs Timberwolves, they're going to be playing tomorrow in Minnesota. So let's see if Minnesota can take this series to 3-3, and where they will head back to San Antonio on Sunday if that game is necessary. But Mitch, you think the Knicks have what it takes to get through?
1: Yes, Eli, it's good to see the Knicks back in action. I've been following the Knicks way back from the time of what's the Jamaican player name again?
0: Patrick Ewing.
1: Yeah, Patrick. Yeah. So I'm very happy to see them back in the mix. However, how far will they go is determined of how hungry they are to be back in contention.
0: Okay. Somebody's saying morning. The other 20 team finished last in the schools last year. What's the age limit? Okay, so the first mistake you make there is saying the under 20 team finished last. It's the secondary school games. Under 20, for the secondary school games, you have to be attending school. Right? Under 20, you don't have to be attending school. So that's a completely different kettle of fish there. Right? That's the first thing you say off. That's off there. It's not the under 20 team that finished last. Our football team in the school games finished last year. So just correction, okay? So hopefully that clears it up for you. Yeah? Yeah, Midget, am I correct there?
1: Yes, sir. Yes, sir. While the school games is under 20, but as you so rightfully said, you have to be attending an educational institution.
0: Mm-hmm. You ought to be going to school.
1: Whether it is be mainstream secondary school, tertiary education like Zafalovis. Once you are enrolled in these institutions, you are eligible to participate.
0: Yeah. We might have
1: and hence the reason why they
0: this year, you know.
1: Maybe. And hence the reason, Eli, they removed the secondary from it and call it when we're on school games.
0: Yeah. But we might have a stronger showing this year, you know. We have a couple of guys there. Between Safa, Miku, but at the time it happened at the time it happened to be them. Check it out. I don't think you're correct. There would have been a number of students that or players in the under 20 team that would not have been part of that team. Maybe you might have had a core, not disputing that, but it's not the under 20 team. So I want to dispel that notion that it's the under 20 team. You know, so yeah, but yeah, we did finish last. That's the point. We did finish last in both football and netball, which is two sports I don't think we should be finishing last in the Windward Island school games in. I don't think we should be finishing last in any sporting discipline in the Windward Island school games. But I mean, particularly with football and football and netball, I can probably see us taking a little chalk in basketball. I can probably see that. And I don't think we should, eh? But I could probably see that happening. But not football and netball hour. Yeah. Anyway, it's 8 o'clock. I think I want to get out of here.
1: Not belaboring that, but if my memory serves me right, over the years, we have, I could count maybe on one hand, the number of times that we have won the football, you know, and did well in the football.
0: I'm not suggesting that we have a God-given right to win any of the
1: disciplines. It's not something in isolation.
0: Yeah, but how can you tell me how many times we've come last? It's not even about. I'm not suggesting that we must win. That's not what I'm saying. You know, I mean, that's not what I'm saying at all. That would be very disrespectful to the other islands and their sporting programs. I'm not suggesting that we must win. I'm just saying, to me, we should not be coming last. That's, you know, to me, we should be first or second. All right? And if we have a real bad year, we come third. Not last. I just say. That's just my take. All right? Anyway. Let's hope we can get ourselves together and do something.
1: Eli, let's get out of here. Have the referees press conference this morning.
0: Yeah. But funny enough, Midget, just out of curiosity, let me just ask. The coaches that would be attached to the National Under 20 team, in terms of the netball, the Jean Pierre Under 16 netballers, would these same coaches be attached to the teams during the Windward Island school games, or would it be another set of coaches? Do you know?
1: Not really. That I cannot see in terms of what the criteria is. I know who the coach of the last year's team was. He's in the setup of the SLFA with the senior team, but in a different capacity. The netball coach, I think the netball coach was, I'm not too sure whether it was Shem. So it is persons that who have been there in the mix. In terms of the other discipline, off my head, I cannot remember who they were. But for these, I can remember specifically.
0: Yeah, I just thought of that and thought to ask that, because we're making the correlation between how the national teams performing vis-a-vis the school teams, and they have these national players in the squad. But if you have a completely different coaching setup, that may account for the drop-off in performance. That may just do that, you know. I'm just thinking aloud. And anyway, let me just get out there. I need to go and relieve myself. Yeah.
1: Yes, let's get out of there for Julie.
0: Yeah. All right, guys, thanks for joining us this morning. That's our program for this morning. You guys can join us one morning, 7 a.m. We'll kick off once again with the Vibe Sports News, followed by the banter. The banter brought to you with the compliments of Let's Bet Sports. That's brought to you by St. Lucia National Lotteries, changing lives. All right. The Black Hot SLFA Knockout Under 20 competition that's going to be kicking off this coming Saturday. Don't forget the Heineken UEFA viewing party is also going to be coming your way on the 30th of May. Always an action-packed and very entertaining event. And we have a number of Arsenal fans on Ireland, so boy, that's going to be, oh my God. At the computer store for all your tech and networking needs. All right, Flow, keeping your rhythm flowing. And the NLA SPL 6, all right, qualifier 1 is coming your way this coming Friday, right? So things are heating up. We're getting closer and closer to the final, right? It's Thursday. It's a local Thursday, so you know what that means. You're going to get music that is written, produced, performed by St. Lucians happening for the entirety of the day, all right? You're also going to get something inspirational coming your way at 8:30 a.m. for Real Talk, all right? So there's no need to switch. All your great programming is right here. All your great personalities are right here on 92.9 in the north, 100.9 FM in the south. 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And guys, please, don't forget.
1: If you don't have the why,
0: you don't have the vibe.
1: Have a productive day, guys.
0: Yeah, Miss Yan. You already know. If you're going to score, score it in the V's.

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0: friend, you forget about the big US Labor Day coming up. 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
4: I like to start with something funny. One day, Adam was feeling very lonely. God said, Adam, I'm going to make you a companion. It's going to be called a woman. This person will cook for you, wash your clothes. She will bear you children, never ask you to get up in the middle of the night. She will not nag you. She will agree with every decision you make. And if you ever have a disagreement, she'll be the first to admit she was wrong. Adam said, wow, God, what will a woman like this cost? God said, an arm and a leg. Adam said, what can I get for a rib? And the rest is history. Hold up your Bible. Say it like you mean it. This is my Bible. I am what it says I am. I have what it says I have. I can do what it says I can do. Today, I will be taught the Word of God. I boldly confess, my mind is alert. My heart is receptive. I will never be the same. In Jesus' name, God bless you. I want to talk to you today about making deposits everywhere you go. The way to make a deposit is to make people feel better about themselves. When you give a compliment, you look nice today. A great job on that presentation at the office. Those are not just kind words. You made a deposit. When you express thanks, I appreciate you. Thanks for being in my life. That's a deposit. Even simple things. You walk over to the parking attendant, shake their hand. Good morning. How are you today? The fact that you took time to show respect, you went out of your way to make them feel special, you made a deposit. And all through the day, we should look for these opportunities. Who can I bless? Who can I encourage? How can I make somebody feel better about themselves? My friend Johnny and I, we worked in the television department here at Lakewood when we were in our early 20s. A couple of times a week, we'd go down to the cafeteria to have lunch. And Johnny's always been very friendly, very likable. In the cafeteria line, he would see the ladies' name tags serving us. And Johnny would always call them by name. Susie, I'd like some green beans, please. Thank you so much. Maria, I'll take some macaroni and cheese. You have a great day. And Beverly, how about a piece of fish? And I really appreciate it. He would bring a smile to their face. It's funny, one time this Nigerian lady was serving us. Her name had more letters than the alphabet. Johnny looked at that name, I'll never forget it. He squinted, and after a long pause, he said, honey, I'll take a roll. We would get down to the, where you check out, the cash register. I'd look back and all those ladies serving would be full of joy, laughing, talking. He made their day. It got to the point when they saw Johnny in the line, we could be 50 people back, they'd start waving, here he comes again. We always just thought that Johnny needed prayer, but now I realize he was making a deposit. He was brightening people's day. And the scripture talks about how we should leave places better off than they were before. When you leave the office each day, you leave the gym, you leave your house, are people better off than they were before? Did you take time to encourage anyone? Did you lift their spirits? Were you pleasant to be around? Or were you too busy, too stressed out, discouraged, grumpy? Sad to say, but when some people leave, you're glad to see them go. They have always are complaining, have a sad story, negative, bringing everybody down. Don't let that be you. When you leave, people should miss you. They should miss the joy, the peace, the encouraging words, the compliments, the kind spirit. Don't drag places down. Leave them better off. Take time to make a deposit everywhere you go, at the grocery store. You may not be as outgoing as Johnny, but you can go to the cashier and say, thank you so much. Have a blessed day. That didn't take a lot of extra effort, but you just made a deposit. You don't know what that person is going through. They may seem fine on the outside, but you don't know what's going on at home, the struggles they're facing, the disappointments they've been through, the challenges that are in front of them. I was in line at a grocery store waiting to check out years ago, and the young lady at the register seemed very distracted. She kept making mistakes, and the register got jammed, and an item didn't have a price on it. Everything that could go wrong did. And people in the line were very frustrated, starting to complain. Some of them, when they got up to her, were very rude and short with her. I thought, this young lady has enough going wrong. I'm not going to be a part of the problem. I'm going to be a part of the solution. When I walked up, I just smiled and said, I know it's kind of stressful. People are being rude, but I'm going to be praying for you. I know everything is going to get better. Her eyes got real big. She said, as sincere as can be, would you pray for me? My little baby is in the hospital, and I'm so worried about him. We took 30 seconds right then and there and prayed. Made the line even longer. People even madder. The lady behind me in line, she overheard it and said to that young girl, my best friend is the head nurse at that hospital. I'm going to have her go check on your baby. The whole atmosphere changed. When we left, she was a different person. See, God will use your smile, your compliment, your prayer to breathe new life into people's spirit. To let them know that somebody cares. To you, it may be no big deal, but to that other person, it's what keeps them moving forward. There's a lady that attends Lakewood. She's a widow, and she lives alone, doesn't have any family here in town. She said her favorite thing about coming to Lakewood is that's the one time during the week that I know I'm going to get a hug. The only time she feels the warmth of another person is at our services. Most of us, we get hugs all the time. But you never know, that person you reach out to, maybe that's the only hug they're going to get this week. Maybe your smile, your compliment, your encouragement is going to be the only encouragement that they receive. Be aware of who God puts in your path. Nobody is there by accident. Oh, you say, Joel, they're fine. They're doing better than I am. They're happy. They got a smile. They're outgoing. I've learned many people smile on the outside to hide the pain and loneliness on the inside. You are a container filled with God. There is healing in your voice, healing in your smile, healing in your hugs. Take time to show a part of God everywhere you go. After all, God has no hands to comfort on this earth except our hands. He has no arms to love except our arms. He has no voice to encourage except our voice. A lady told how her mother had died, and the mother was in her 80s, lived a long, blessed life, but the daughter was very devastated. She and her mother were very close, and now this daughter was just lonely. She missed her mother. One day she decided to attend Lakewood. She'd never been here before. We have greeters at the door that welcome people, and when she walked in, this elderly lady greeted her. She gave her a hug, and as she was pulling away, this greeter just gently patted her cheeks and said very lovingly, "We're so glad to have you here today." This lady began to weep. When she gained her composure, she said to the greeter, "When my mother hugged me, she always patted my cheeks just like you did." Now, I know that was God saying, "I'm taking care of your mother, and I'm going to take care of you as well." You never know what patting somebody's cheeks is going to mean. Just doing your thing. You never know what kind of impact that's going to have. Think about this. There are 270 doors in this facility. What are the chances that that visitor would walk in the one door where the greeter would be there to pat her cheeks? You may come to Lakewood, but I can't promise you, you're all going to get your cheeks patted. But God will put you at the right place at the right time. God knows how to use what you have, your unique gifts, your unique talents. You may not call everybody's name in the line like Johnny. You may not pat people's cheeks after you hug them, but God can use your smile, your compliment, your kind words to help put people back on their feet. I met a young lady in another state. She had attended Lakewood for several years, and she went through a very rough time. Her marriage was falling apart, and she was so discouraged, didn't think that she could go on. At one of her lowest moments, she was leaving a service here at Lakewood on a Sunday morning, walking down a crowded corridor with hundreds of other people going out of the building. Well, Victoria came walking in the opposite direction, going up to the visitor's reception. Out of the hundreds and hundreds of people in that crowded corridor, Victoria reached out and gently touched her arm, looked her in the eyes, and said, "You are so beautiful." Just a 5-second interaction, and they both went their separate ways. Victoria never thought any more about it. Several years later, this young lady told me at a book signing, "Victoria will never know what she did for me that day. When I felt the most unattractive, the most unlovely, her words breathed new life into my spirit." In the months to come, she would play that phrase over and over, "You are so beautiful." 4 words spoken at the right time, that's what helped her to keep moving forward. The scripture says in Hebrews to encourage one another daily. Not monthly, not once a week, not when you feel like it. No, every day, look for opportunities to make a deposit. Make it your business to make somebody else feel better about themselves. One time, I was in my front yard doing some yard work, and it was very hot outside in the middle of the summer, and I decided to go in and get some water. When I did, I heard the garbage truck coming down the street. I thought, I'll get a few extra bottles and give it to the trash collectors. When I handed them that water, you would have thought I had given them $1,000 each. And yes, it's hot here in Houston, but it wasn't so much the water. It was the fact that somebody took time to make them feel appreciated. Somebody expressed their gratitude. I read where half of all employees don't feel appreciated by their company. 80% have never been told thank you for doing their job. Imagine what kind of deposit we can make when you thank the young lady at the grocery store, when you thank the person that takes your order on the phone, when you thank the ushers that seat you each week, or driving out of the parking lot, you thank the police officers and not whisper something else under your breath. "Well, Joel, I'm paying these employees. I shouldn't have to thank them." or I pay taxes, I don't have to thank these police officers, they work for the city. No, do you know how much better of a job people will do when you thank them? Do you know how much more your employees will produce when they know they're appreciated? A man went out to get his paper in the morning, and when he opened the front door, the little dog from across the street was bringing the paper to him. He was pleasantly surprised. He thought, this is great. And he went in and got the dog a treat and gave it to him. The little dog went off as happy as can be. The next morning, he went out to get his paper. The little dog was there with 8 newspapers beside him. That dog had gone and got all the neighbors' newspapers. He thought, if I get 1 treat for one, I'm going to get 8 today. We laugh, but human nature is the same way. We'll do a lot more when we know we're appreciated. A few months after I gave those trash collectors that water, one day I had forgotten to take my garbage out. They come very early in the morning, and I'd gotten busy, and I thought, oh no, because it's hot and this garbage is going to stink, and not much I could do about it. Later that day, after the garbage men got through running their route through the neighborhood, they came back down my street, stopped at my house, rang my doorbell, and asked if my trash was ready to be collected. All I gave them was 3 bottles of water. Probably $1.50 investment. But that simple act of kindness deposited something much greater on the inside. It said to them, I value you, I respect you, I appreciate you serving my family. Don't miss these opportunities to make deposits. When the mailman drops off the mail, thank you so much. The lady that helps you at the mall, I appreciate you. The man you see at the gas station each week, thanks for being here, serving our community. Don't go the next 20 years seeing the people God's put in your life not making any kind of deposit. Do something to make them feel better about themselves. Now you say, Joel, I'm not going to have any kind of long-term personal relationship with them. Maybe not. But you're not doing it for yourself. You're doing it for them. You're doing it because they've been made in the image of Almighty God. And God placed them in your path. He's counting on you to make some deposits. Do you know some people, they never really get any compliments. They don't really feel appreciated. Some have never experienced even a simple act of kindness. A friend on staff called this man we know in another state. He drives us when we travel to that state. And a while back, there had been a big hurricane there. So my friend called just to check on him and his family. When I saw this driver the next time, he said that was the nicest thing anybody had ever done for him. He went on and on. All it was a 5-minute phone call saying, man, we heard about the hurricane. Are you okay? Just checking on you. What am I saying? It doesn't have to be something big. One compliment. You are so beautiful. That's all it took for that young girl. One pat on the cheek, and that lady felt loved. 3 bottles of water, and now I have personal trash pickup for the rest of my life. I read a story about a 19-year-old young man named Carl. He is a special needs child. He has Down syndrome. He works at the local grocery store as a bagger, and everyone loves Carl. He's got a great attitude. And one day, Carl came up with an idea. He wanted to make people better. Every night, he would find a thought for the day, some kind of encouraging word. He would type it on his computer 6 or 7 times, then print it and have it copied. His dad would help him to cut these into individual pieces, so he would have about 300 of these inspirational sayings. He called it his word of the day. When he would bag the groceries, he would put that thought for the day on the top of the bag, and he'd tell the customers, I put a good word in your bag. I hope it helps you to enjoy the day. A week later, the line where Carl was bagging was 5 times longer than any other line. It went to the back of the grocery store, back by the frozen food section. The manager got on the loudspeaker. There are other registers open, no waiting. Nobody would move. They said, no, we want to get Carl's word for the day. What was Carl doing? making a deposit, using what he had. He could have been at home feeling sorry for himself, thinking somebody needs to cheer me up. I've got the disadvantage. No, if you'll get your mind off of what you don't have and use what you do have to make somebody else feel better, to brighten their day, I can promise you God will always brighten your own day. And the reason some people are not happy, the reason they're not fulfilled, is they're living ingrown. They're not doing anything good for anyone else. But when you get your mind off of your problems, off of your needs, and you focus on improving somebody else's life, the seeds that you sow will always come back to you. God will improve your own life. I heard about this junior high teacher. One day her students were being very rowdy, and she could tell that they didn't want to learn, and it was late in the day. She didn't really feel like pressing through it. So she told her class to put their books up and to get out one clean sheet of paper. Their assignment was to write down every student's name in the class and list at least one good thing you like about that student. The class went to work, looking around, thinking about what they liked about each other. Over the weekend, the teacher took the time to list the student's name, and then she copied all the encouraging comments that were said about them. On Monday, she handed that individual sheet of paper to each of the students. The room was just buzzing with excitement. When they began to read the comments, you could see their faces brightening up. You would hear things like, wow, I didn't know they liked me that much. I didn't know they thought I was talented. I didn't know they thought I was so beautiful, on and on. Years later, one of the students was killed while serving in Vietnam. The teacher, along with many of the students, attended the funeral. After the service, the father of the soldier said to the teacher, I'd like to show you what my son was carrying when he was killed. And he had this folded up piece of paper that the son always kept in his wallet. As he unfolded it, the teacher soon realized it was that note she had copied with all the encouraging comments. When the other students overheard that, they began to tell the same type of story. One man told how he kept his note in his desk drawer at the office. A lady said she kept hers in her wedding album. Another former student, right then and there, pulled out his wallet, unfolded his, like it was his most prized possession. The teacher was overwhelmed. She never dreamed what kind of lasting impact that simple assignment would have that day. My encouragement to you is be a wallet filler. Be free with your compliments. Take time to tell people how much you love them, how much they mean to you. It takes so little effort, yet it makes such a huge deposit. For you to walk over to that coworker and say, hey, have I ever told you how much I enjoy working with you? You are so talented. Or to your spouse, you make my life great. I'm so glad that God brought you across my path. To a son or a daughter, I'm so proud of you. You're going to do amazing things in life. Those are not just words. They are treasures that they will carry for a lifetime. Victoria used to work at her mother's jewelry store, Iloff Jewelers. From the time she was a little girl, her mother taught her that there is something beautiful about every person. Their eyes, their smile, their hair, their personality, their clothes, and to look for it. And this got Victoria in the habit of always looking for the good, seeing what she likes about a person. So often, we do just the opposite. We look at people through a critical lens. And if we see something that we don't like, we don't understand, we think, why does she wear her hair like that? It doesn't look good. He needs to get in better shape. He doesn't have a good personality. She doesn't have very good taste. It's easy to see the negative. But every person has something great about them. Why don't you develop the habit of looking for that one good thing? A friend of mine, Nick, and his beautiful wife, Summer, they have a 4 or 5 year old little daughter named Haven. Nick heard Victoria talking about this principle, and he's been teaching Haven how to look for that one beautiful thing. Now little Haven sees it as a challenge. Everywhere she goes, she studies people. She'll look them up and down. Then she'll tell them, I like your earrings. I like the buttons on your shirt. She told somebody the other day, I like your fingernails. She's developing this habit at a very early age of seeing the good, telling people what she likes, not what she dislikes. What's Nick teaching his daughter? How to make deposits, to leave people better off than they were before. When I was growing up, my mother had a tradition that I never really liked. When it was somebody's birthday in the family, before we could cut the cake, we all had to say one good thing about that person. Now, I was very shy, not used to expressing my feelings. My attitude was, my brothers and sisters, my family, they know how much I love them. I don't need to tell them. But my mother would go around the room as a little boy. Joel, tell me one good thing you like about your brother Paul. Sometimes it'd take me 30 minutes. Other times I just have to lie, but we couldn't cut the cake until we all said something good. I realize now, I'm not even looking at Paul, but I realize now my mother was teaching us to make deposits, to be free with our compliments. We had to think about what we liked and not what we disliked. It taught us not to take people for granted. Not to just think, oh, they're beautiful, they're talented, they're fun, but to express it, to let them know what we were thinking. After all, our thoughts don't bless anybody. Love is not love until you give it away. Why don't you get in the habit of finding that one good thing about the people God put in your life and then take it a step further. Tell them. Write them a note. Send them a text, an email. Hey, just thinking about you and how much I appreciate your friendship, your loyalty, your sense of humor, your personality, whatever it is. That's being a wallet filler. Those are treasures that they will carry for a lifetime. And people need encouragement today more than ever. The reason why is because there's a bigger outlet for negative than there's ever been before. The internet is both a blessing and it can be a curse. It lets people say hurtful things and hide behind no name. Our children have to deal with online bullying, people making hateful comments that they'd never say face to face. They're too embarrassed. The negative has been turned up. Now you and I need to turn up the positive. Don't be passive. Tell your family, your friends in person, on Facebook, on Twitter, how much you love them. How great you think they are. When you see a negative comment about them, go to work. You're beautiful. You're talented. I like you because you're loyal, because you're fun to be around. Do your friends and family a favor. Drown out all the haters. Drown out the negative, critical, sarcastic, jealous people. They want to make withdrawals and push people down. You keep making deposits, pushing people up. And here's the key. Don't waste your time arguing with people that are hateful. They're not going to change their mind. They don't want to understand you. They're not happy with their own life. They're jealous, so they're going to keep trying to push people down. The more hate they pour out, the more love you pour out. Stick up for your family. Stick up for your friends. God's counting on us to make these deposits. My challenge to you, encourage somebody every single day. Look for opportunities to make them feel better about themselves. Make sure when you leave, the place is better off than it was before. And if you'll learn to be a wallet filler, making deposits everywhere you go, then those seeds that you sow will always come back to you. As you help others rise higher, God's going to help you rise higher. And I believe and declare you will become everything God's created you to be. You're going to live the abundant life He has in store. In Jesus' name, if you receive it, can you say amen today?
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8: 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We gon' make them jump. We gon' make them turn up. We gon' make them wine. We gon' make them free up. 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

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We're the new kids on the block, and we're good. Think about it. Even the competition is listening. Yep, they're copying and pasting, you know. Now you're feeling the vibe.

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0: You know, 10 minutes past the hour, 4 p.m. That's the vibe in the afternoon time. It is Thursday. A local kind of Thursday, right? We play strictly local music today. All day long and all night long. Of course, you can hit me up 725-2455. Let me know what's good, what's going on out there.
1: Spending money, we don't need no freeness. When we start to party, how do we like to
0: I will be here with you from now till about 4:30 p.m.

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St. Lucia is the event you've been waiting for. On Saturday, May 30th, Heineken presents the 2026 UEFA Champions League Finals viewing party. We are taking over the Supra Mini Stadium and putting the beautiful game on the biggest screen you've ever seen. Kickoff time, 1 p.m. sharp. 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Witness history as it happens.

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0: be a fool. 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This is Dr. Sharon Belmar-George. 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
2: St. Lucia is the event you've been waiting for. 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

That is mine. 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

Ay, ay, ay. Ay, ay, ay. People, guess what? That is my time. This is where I say goodbye. Fans are keeping it locked to Vibe Radio 92.9 or 100.9 FM. But I got to leave. Make sure you keep it locked. You don't go anywhere. I will be back tomorrow, if God says so, to take you right through from 12:30 p.m. all the way to 4:30 p.m. But until then, make sure you have a good evening, a wonderful evening. And High Tension is out the building.

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1: Don't be a fool. 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
1: Blackheart SL FAU 20 Knockout Football Tournament, where raw talent meets opportunity, where unknown names become household names, where the future of football takes center stage. From May 16th to June 13th, 19 leagues, 4 venues, 1 champion. Every pass, every goal, every moment, a step closer to greatness. Because this is more than a tournament. This is where future legends rise. Don't miss it. Come witness the next stars of St. Lucian football. The Blackheart SL FAU 20 Knockout Tournament, where future legends rise.
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4: St. Lucia is the event you've been waiting for. On Saturday, May 30th, Heineken presents the 2026 UEFA Champions League Finals Viewing Party. We are taking over the Supramini Stadium and putting the beautiful game on the biggest screen you've ever seen. Kickoff time, 1 p.m. sharp. Grab your crew, round up old friends, and come make some new ones while you enjoy an ice-cold Heineken beer on special all day long. Witness history as it happens.

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1: 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We're the new kids on the block, and we're good. Think about it. Even the competition is listening. Yep, they're copying and pasting, you know. Now you're feeling the vibe.

outside. In a me no side. She say me make a like a tsunami, but in a like outside. Outside in a dick outside. Outside in a dick

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